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mamá.

Amen.

Another summer, the sound of Joe Strummer, The Clash, Straight to Hell on Wake and Bake. That sounded kind of harsh, didn't it? Harry Nilsson.

But you gotta love the Dan. Brooklyn O's the charmer. We love you, Brooklyn. Thanks so much for being with us this morning. We always appreciate you. Well, it's time to play Tuesday Music Trivia. See if we can beat old Joe McGask.

I got a beautiful 24-inch car TV last week. Yeah.

Good afternoon. It is indeed afternoon. It is 12:32 here on the East Coast. My name is Michelle. The show is called Feelings. I'm here every Tuesday from high noon until 3 p.m. playing some music for you that I love, that I hope you love also. If you want to see what I've been playing, you can go to WFMU.org and click on the link that says Playlists and Comments, where you will see a GIF of Don Draper being very Don Draper. When I first watched Mad Men, I thought he was cool, but I bet if I watched it now, I would hate him. It's always embarrassing watching people pitch ad campaigns. Like, picture this. Heinz. Ugh, I don't know. It's Barfarama. Anyway, before I forget, I did want to have a test of the emergency alert system. This is only a test.

Dressed like for you, yet I

break, love break, love break.

Dance right. Dance left. Dance right. Jack left. Jack right. Dance right.